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0: 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Engineer Josh J and P ushers that girl should find ways of convincing her parents. 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Thanks for that program. 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
0: 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On Arabida TikTok Live. 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
4: 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Thank you for joining us on the line and on the air. My name is Leila Bali, and here is the news in detail.

0: Let's start with the Muslim community in Bunyoro region that have today joined the rest of the world in observing the day of Arafah as the annual Hajj rituals in the holy city of Makkah reach climax ahead of the Eid al-Adha celebrations set for tomorrow. According to the Islamic faith, the day is observed by fasting for those not taking part in the Hajj rituals and will culminate into the Feast of Sacrifice, commonly known as Eid al-Adha, to be marked tomorrow to honor Prophet Ibrahim's devotion and willingness to sacrifice his son as an act of obedience to God before God provided a ram to sacrifice instead. On this day, it is believed that Prophet Muhammad delivered his final speech, known as the Farewell Sermon, at the sacred mount 1,435 years ago. In the sermon, the Prophet called for equality and unity among Muslims. Now, Sheikh Musa Babanja, the retired Bunyoro Muslim District Kab, reveals that the Day of Arafah is where millions of Muslims converge at Mount Arafat and is considered the peak of the Hajj pilgrimage, saying the day represents union of Muslim faithfuls. Sheikh Babanja says the Day of Arafah is supposed to be observed by compulsory fasting, where faithfuls renew themselves before the Almighty as they ask for mercy, blessings, prosperity, and good health. We head to Ntoroko District, where authorities have postponed the reopening of schools for the second time by 3 days to allow schools put in place Ebola prevention measures. The decision follows heightened alerts along the Uganda Democratic Republic of Congo border. Schools in Uganda officially opened for a second term on Monday. According to a directive issued by the Ntoroko District Security and Ebola Task Force, both government and private schools in the district reopened on Thursday to allow authorities and school administrators time to operationalize standard operating procedures aimed at keeping learners safe and preventing a possible Ebola outbreak. According to Cyrus Muzei, the Ntoroko Deputy Resident District Commissioner, the directive follows resolutions by the National Ebola Task Force after concerns over the Ebola situation in the neighboring DR Congo. Seth Ahebwa, the Ntoroko District Education Officer, told a reporter that following a meeting with the head teachers on Monday, the first days of the week have been reserved for school head teachers and administrators to put in place all the required Ebola prevention measures before learners report back to school. Ahebwa said schools are expected to install enough hand-washing facilities, provide sanitizers, and reorganize classrooms and dormitories in line with the health guidelines issued by authorities. We now head to Masindi, where the leadership of Masindi District Local Government has officially launched the distribution of long-lasting insecticide-treated mosquito nets as part of government's efforts to strengthen malaria prevention and protect communities from mosquito-borne diseases. The exercise was launched on Monday at St. Peter's Church of Uganda in Kijura North Sale Central Division in Masindi Municipality by the Assistant District Health Officer in charge of Environmental Health, Patrick Baguma, who represented the Resident District Commissioner and the District Task Force Chairperson Darius Nandinda. Baguma warns residents against misusing the mosquito nets, noting that some beneficiaries in previous campaigns had diverted them for unintended purposes. He said anyone found misusing the government-provided nets would face arrest. He explained that Kijura North was selected for the launch because of its high population density and the overwhelming turnout of residents who arrived early to receive the mosquito nets. Dr. Sharon Flavia Zalongo from the Ministry of Health's Monitoring and Evaluation Department advised beneficiaries not to use the mosquito nets immediately after receiving them. She recommended hanging them under a shed for at least 24 hours before use. Dr. Zalongo also educated residents on how to safely reuse and repurpose old and torn mosquito nets and urged communities to maintain clean surroundings by clearing bushes and draining stagnant water, which serve as mosquito breeding grounds.
1: 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It's brought to you by
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0: Now, leaders of Emyoga circles in Kitgum District have been urged to ensure accountability, hold elections, and strengthen loan recovery of first-turn measures. The warning was issued during a meeting convened by the Kitgum District Commercial Office on Monday. The meeting reviewed the performance of the Emyoga SACCOs across the district. Alex Opira, the District Commercial Officer, said Kitgum District has so far received more than 2.5 billion shillings under the Emyoga program. Opira noted that some SACCO leaders had overstayed in office without organizing any general meetings or elections as required under the Cooperative Societies Act, which mandates leadership terms of only 4 years.
1: Business News was brought to you by
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0: Former Aru County MP and lawyer Odonga Otoo has written an explosive open letter to President Yoweri Museveni, accusing the Federation of Uganda Football Associations of chronic corruption, lack of accountability and failing Ugandan football despite increased government and FIFA funding. According to Otoo, it requires the intervention of the president to save Uganda's football from chronic corruption without prejudice, arguing that the country's football structures have failed to translate financial support into meaningful development, infrastructure, competitive progress. Otoo said Uganda continues to lag behind on the international stage, despite government investment in sports facilities such as Hoima Stadium and Akiboa Stadium, as well as the FIFA remittances reportedly amounting to $5 million.
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0: Now, the Israeli military says it has begun a wave of strikes across Lebanon following an announcement by Prime Minister Benjamin Netanyahu that his country will intensify its attacks on the Hezbollah. The Israeli Defense Forces said it had launched strikes against Hezbollah in the Bekaa Valley in the east of Lebanon and other parts of the country. It is 7 minutes after 1 p.m. and that's all we had for you from the news desk here at Spice FM. 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

0: 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Yeah, one semester, two tuition is fully paid by the director Dickens Odongo bursary scheme. Yeah, sasa justi hostel feed examinations, hospital practice. 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admission letters 0 Hano A Aspires FM so Baidaba Gendo Sabe Sabale Kubano no Yega and the Tarona Ofe yo join you. King James School of Nursing and Midwife Lila Spice FM, hello. 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
0: 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Arsenal what. Meandering around by to poverty of Naku, Bujidem, which we have yan. We have 20.
2: Another program.
0: Never a cool it is. A good Kajura.
2: I think I'm Sanifino.
0: Okay.
2: I didn't know it, but I'm going to be under the
0: next one. Kale, my dear. Haroba Nyandiba Ngabarabide ha Facebook. Kiyune Rogers, live and clear here in Lugando, Rwampara, enjoying the show, Draw Me Like You by Bruno K featuring Cindy. Moses C, Twehangane, hello talent song for the program. Good for me. Staff Damasco Primary School in Xita Town Council. Then Team Big Eye, the great kindly press me. Kuma by Big Eye, Star Boss. Sang for the show. Mugisha Rogers, good morning talent. Kisindike ganyo nkia karakisaigi, kakindo, bugangaizi, tuned on the program. Thank you, Gerard Beta, kindly draw me Biamunda by Liam Voice, going out to Striker, like Liam Gadget. Godifrey Bamwetera, agambia sang for the program, draw me Ngezako by Virota, Ngezako tikalika John Black kweli. 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Okay, Atiang, thank for the program, Draw Me No Pressure by Jonita. Okay, Innocent Agaba Pro, thank for the show, kind of Draw Me No Pressure by Jonita. Draw Me Kuma by Big Eye, Star Boss, that is Sarah Rita. Aba Big Eye, why kamu kanyire. David Nakitare, Gambirali Mombasa, thank you so much. Kayemba Andrew, live from Bugonzi, Rengo District, kind of Draw Me Nakuona by Aida Muga. 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
4: 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Mkaga na munana. Mild May Institute of Health Sciences, a leader in health professionals development.
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